one on three. It's me, your main man, Tad. The number T with the eight in the middle. Yes, indeed. Feeling good, feeling great on this beautiful Tuesday. And it's time for me to take over your airways. Coming up next, So Easy to Fall in Love. Olivia Dean up next right here on Central Illinois' home for today's hottest music, Y103.

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Y103 Rose, Bruno Mars, APT, it's me, TAT, that's who I be holding it down and blazing it up. Yes, indeed. Coming up next, Justin Timberlake, Can't Stop This Feeling. Yes, indeed. Let's get it going right here on Y103.

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103 Somber Home Records. Me and main man Tad, the double T with the eight in the middle, and a video of Benedict Cumberbatch involved in a cycling road rage incident is going viral. He accuses another man of verbally abusing him, and the man accuses Benedict of repeatedly breaking traffic laws. Yes, indeed. It's entertaining, but also like a little disturbing. Calm down. That's what everybody needs to do. Rima featuring Selena Gomez coming up next right here on Y103 Central Illinois' home for today's hottest music.

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Y103, Bruno Mars, I Just Might. It's me, your main man, Tad. The double T with that eight in the middle. And yeah, one of the writers of Kevin Hart's, during Kevin Hart's roast, had a joke involving Melania Trump that didn't make the cut. There's no word why it wasn't used, though, but I think we all know why. Yeah. Bad Guy, Billie Eilish, coming up next right here on Y103.

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Y103 Kalani folded. It's me, your main man, Tat. The double T, you got a place at 8 in the middle, Tat. And NBC Universal held its upfront presentation, which included the unveiling of its fall schedule and several announcements about upcoming Peacock projects, including a show in the Fast and Furious universe. Yeah, I wonder what that's going to... What's that going to look like? Vin Diesel made the announcement. He actually said there are 4 shows in the works, but NBC will only cop to one, having one in development. So we shall see. Also brewing at Peacock is Crystal Lake, the Friday the 13th prequel series starring Linda Cardellini. Premieres on October 15th. A crime thriller by the name of The Good Daughter, starring Rose Byrne and Megan Faye. Dig, an archaeological comedy starring Amy Poehler and Hugh Laurie. That sounds hilarious. Also hits Peacock in November. An Office spinoff, The Paper, kicks off its season 2 in September. So be on the lookout for all of the above. Coming up next, I had some help. Post Malone featuring Morgan Wallen. Up next right here on Y103.

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Y103 Dive with a smile, Lady Gaga and Bruno Mars. It's me, your main man, Tat. Then I would see with the eight in the middle. And Jimmy Kimmel will air a rerun during Stephen Colbert's final night of The Late Show next week on the 21st. As of now, The Tonight Show starring Jimmy Fallon will still air a new episode, though. So be on the lookout for that as well. Coming out tonight, The Punisher, One Last Kill. Definitely watching that. I'll be tuning into that on Disney+. Let's get into it. Post Malone Circles right here on Y103.

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Wild 103 Swim BTS. It's me, your main man, Tad, the double T with the eight in the middle. And Fox held its annual upfront presentation yesterday as well. And we got some sad news. The Baywatch, well, for some sad news, the Baywatch reboot won't debut until January. There are only two other new shows waiting in the wings, a spy drama called The Interrogators starring Stephen Fry and Gina Elfman, and a dating show called Marriage Market hosted by Whitney Cummings. Like Baywatch, they won't debut until at least winter. Yeah, Fox fall schedule is mostly made up of returning shows and it's largely unchanged from last season. So let's get into it. Taylor Swift, The Fate of Ophelia, coming up next right here on Y103.

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13: You played it cool and I played it dumb. Don't you think I'm a little too young to be messed with like that?

Y103, it's me, your main man, Tat. That other T with that A in the middle. Give you the silent treatment right there. Free of Sky, it's me, your main man, Tat. Wrapping up my show for this Tuesday evening. And yeah, leaving you with the vibe of the day. And today's vibe is manifesting abundance. Yeah, in abundance. Do you hear me? From me and mine to you and yours. Someone you love, Louis Cabelli. Coming up next right here on Y103.

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Thank you. Wait a second. Oh, we can see you through this radio. And you may want to put some clothes on. Or not. 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

0: Good morning, Decatur. It's Taylor with a morning scoop on Y103. I hope you've got your coffee and you are awake on this Wednesday morning. We're going to be discussing some boomer bad news drops. Maybe your grandparents are always wanting to let you know some of the worst things at the worst times with the least amount of information. If you're like me and in your single era, the dating apps might not be for you, but there's some new things coming out. Swiping might be a thing of the past with new AI technology. And we're going to discuss the questions that we really want to know. We've also got some police officers that rescued three baby raccoons in Pennsylvania, which seemed fitting after our 8-chick rescue at Millikan University this week that we discussed. So make sure you hang around for that. Coming up next, we've got Espresso by Sabrina Carpenter on Decatur's number one hit music station.
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3: 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Tourism leaders say Route 66 represents more than nostalgia, highlighting its role in connecting communities and generations through travel and shared experiences. Officials estimate about 40 million travelers experience some part of Route 66 each year, with even larger crowds expected during the centennial celebration. Living Lands and Waters is hosting a public tree giveaway event on the 19th at Fairview Park. Residents can pick up reserved saplings for free. 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Residents are encouraged to reserve trees online ahead of time. 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
7: weekend Wednesday morning, everybody. We're going to see a lot of sunshine throughout the day. It's going to be noticeably cooler and breezy with pretty daytime highs today up to around 70. Clear overnight tonight. Lows drop down to 44. Sunny, low 70s on Thursday. Increasing clouds Thursday night. A few showers down to 53 for the low. Morning showers partly sunny, breezy. Highs around 80 on Friday. I'm meteorologist J.C. Fultz. Have a great day.

We know you're listening. Thank you. Wait a second. Oh, we can see you through this radio. And you may want to put some clothes on. Or not. Y103.

0: Have you heard this new term that's trending online called the boomer bad news drop? It's Taylor with a morning scoop on Y103. Basically, this new terminology is circling because it's when parents or older relatives casually send alarming news with zero context. I know all of you have experienced this at least once in your life from your grandparents or maybe like your elder aunts or uncles. But essentially, it's like when you get a random text that says, he's gone. But you have zero explanation as to who he is. Like, are we talking about a cat, a random guy, my uncle? I need a little bit more explanation than that. But my grandma is exactly like this. We call her Nanny in our family, and she's almost 89 years old. She's got congestive heart failure. She's still doing very well, but medication is essential for her and her well-being. And so we will be talking about the weather, and I'll be calling and checking in on her, just seeing how she's doing. And all of a sudden, out of the blue, she'll be like, yeah, so I decided to stop taking my blood pressure meds. I'm like, you can't do that. What do you mean you just casually drop the fact that you stopped taking your medications that literally keep you alive? And so she just never gives any context with anything. And so I know that everybody has experienced this at least once in their life with somebody. Therapists say a lot of boomers are raised just to treat emotions like facts instead of conversation. So instead of like easing into difficult news or something that they think you might be upset about, they just decide to drop a mid-sentence and move on and maybe just hope you don't catch on to it. But share your boomer bad news drops. I'm very curious to hear what you guys have to say about this. I would love to hear some funny stories. Let me know on Facebook. It's Taylor with the Morning Scoop on Y103.
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0: it yourself type of person, or are you just going to hire it out and save yourself the trouble? It's Taylor with the Morning Scoop on Y103, and this is today's Daily Debate. I'm curious if you are someone who's going to try saving a couple hundred dollars by doing it yourself, or if you just value your time too much and know that it's not worth the hassle and you're just going to call somebody. I unfortunately am somebody who is overly confident and think that I can do just about everything, and I am going to try. And I typically don't call somebody until I'm in over my head. And so I was thinking about this week. I am getting ready to paint the roof of the shed on the new addition of the Frozen Spoon. And the building is quite tall. I would say maybe 15 foot at least, probably. And so I should probably just hire a painter to come out and paint it, because it's going to have to be sprayed. And the building's 28 foot long. But I am determined that I can do this myself. And my theory is I'm going to have my dad put me up in the bucket of our backhoe with the paint sprayer. He is going to hover the backhoe bucket over the top of the roof of the shed. And I am going to stand in the bucket and spray this, because I can't reach it with our scissor lift in the rocks. So I cannot wait to see how this goes. It worked out for us last year on the overhang patio, but I was not the one in the bucket. I was the one in the backhoe. So I'm curious to see how this works. Stay tuned. I'll have an update for you probably next week. But let me know on Facebook, are you someone who's bound and determined to figure things out for yourself, or are you just going to hire somebody to come take care of it for you? It's Taylor on the Morning Scoop with Y103.
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0: Today's Big City Buzz small town take is on the dating apps. It's Taylor with the Morning Scoop on Y103. I have recently entered back into my single girl era in my 20s, and the dating apps are not something I have ever tried. And I will say I don't plan on getting on them. They're just not something I've ever been into or felt drawn to. But I have a lot of friends who have utilized them, and they have actually ended up marrying their partners that they met on apps like Hinge and Bumble. So Bumble has announced that they are getting rid of the swiping feature in favor of AI matching. It's no secret that we are leaning more into AI every single day, but now apparently an AI assistant named Bee will be recommending matches based on personality, communication style, and relationship goals on Bumble. So apparently we're getting rid of the superficial features as far as swiping left or right if you're into somebody. And now we are going to have an AI bot matching us with our future husbands. They also are getting rid of their famous women message first rule. I guess the CEO said that we will no longer force one gender over another to do something first. So I guess these new features are expected to start rolling out later this year. I'm interested to see if this pushes more people into the dating app world or if more people are going to try getting off of them to meet individuals organically. Let me know what you think on Facebook. It's Taylor with the Morning Scoop on Y103.
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5: This is RJ Crace with your stories now, brought to you by Kriechmer Car Care. Governor Pritzker is urging the federal government to release nearly $1 billion of broadband infrastructure funding previously allocated to Illinois. In a letter to Commerce Secretary Howard Lutnick, Pritzker said the delayed funding would help connect roughly 383,000 Illinois residents, mostly in rural areas, to high-speed internet service. Illinois submitted its proposal more than 7 months ago under the Federal Broadband Equity Access and Deployment Program, but approval has not yet been granted. The Commerce Department announced a review of the program last year, citing concerns over regulations and program requirements. Hickory Point Bank and Trust recognized some of the area's top graduating seniors during their 7th annual Merit Scholar Award ceremony. The program honors the top 4 students from participating schools where the bank maintains a presence. From that group, 4 students received top scholarship honors. Read all about it on our website now, Decatur.com.
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12: Good Wednesday morning, everybody. We're going to see a lot of sunshine throughout the day. It's going to be noticeably cooler and breezy with pretty daytime highs today up to around 70. Clear overnight tonight. Lows drop down to 44. Sunny, low 70s on Thursday. Increasing clouds Thursday night. A few showers down to 53 for the low. Morning showers partly sunny, breezy. Highs around 80 on Friday. I'm meteorologist J.C. Fultz. Have a great day.

0: have missed the story about the 9 chicks saved at Milliken U yesterday, but don't worry. I've got another story for you today about some police officers saving some baby raccoons. It's Taylor with the Morning Scoop on Y103. Yesterday, we talked about a video that was circulating on Facebook of the Decatur Fire Department saving 9 baby ducks that had fell into a storm drain right here on Milliken University's campus. And so they rescued them and got them to safety. And I came across another story today about some police officers in Pennsylvania that saved some little four-legged friends. They rescued 3 baby raccoons that were stuck in a chimney. They helped the little critters get back to safety and actually sent them over to a wildlife rehabilitation center so that way they could be cared for, which is a nonprofit organization that dedicates their time to helping wildlife recover and get rehabilitated to be able to enter the wild again. So I came across this cute picture of the police officers holding these baby raccoons, and I thought it was such a fun story that just went hand in hand with what we talked about yesterday. So thank you to all our first responders, our law enforcement officers that, you know, not only help within the community and give so much to us, but also for giving hands big and small to our four-legged friends in the community as well. It is so appreciated, and we love stories like this. If you have something like this to share with me, make sure you submit it to me on Facebook or send it to my email, taylorpage@cimg.media. It's Taylor with the Morning Scoop on Y103, Decatur's number one hit music station.
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Today we're talking all things dating apps. It's Taylor with the Morning Scoop on Y103. I have not been on the dating apps, but I have lots of friends who have, and I won't lie, I have taken my fair share of doing some swiping for them. It's like online shopping for men. I mean, I do think it is intriguing, and so I love going through and swiping for them based off who I think might be a good match. I don't do it for myself, unfortunately, but I do have a lot more fun because I'm not the one that has to deal with the consequences. But Bumble is talking about basically getting rid of their swiping features, and now they are moving towards AI matching. So essentially, this AI assistant is going to be matching you with other people based off of your personality traits, your relationship goals, and your communication styles in hopes of better matches versus people trying to swipe based off of looks. So this has been kind of a big buzz in today's world because obviously we're moving more towards AI, but we as women want to know a lot more about these men and wish we could really get down to the nitty gritty early in. So there was an article circulating about the top 5 questions women wish that they could ask potential men when they are using these dating apps. Here is 1. How often are you actually getting beers with the boys? Okay. If you know, you know. When you're trying to date in your 20s, this is brutal. Brutal. And so I think this should absolutely be a question on these apps. 2 is if he has a personalized license plate of his high school nickname. That's how you really know if they peaked in high school. That's a true tell-all right there. Another question that I think is great is, does he expect applause when he kicks his underwear into the clothes hamper instead of beside it? Yes. Something you don't know until you actually live with somebody. Let me know, what questions would you want to ask? It's Taylor with the Morning Scoop on Y103.

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0: Have you heard of this new Boomer Bad News drop? It's Taylor with a morning scoop on Y103. A new online term is circulating, and basically it's when your parents or your older relatives casually send alarming news, but they give zero context and they drop it in the most unhinged way. So if you have older people around you that you communicate with often, you know exactly what I'm talking about. Think like when your grandma calls you and you're just talking about the most random things, and then all of a sudden she's like, yeah, last Tuesday when I had surgery, I blah, blah, blah. What? You had surgery? You didn't think to tell me? Oh, no, I didn't want to bother you with it. Like, that's kind of something I should know, Granny. But this is just a boomer way of thinking. We were talking about how therapists essentially say the reason this happens is because they weren't taught to express news or emotions as a conversation. They just know it as fact. So it's basically easy for them just to drop it mid-conversation and move on from it because they don't see it as a warranted conversation, which is kind of wild to me. Maybe this is just the new generation way of thinking that everything deserves a conversation. But I just need to know, what are some fun Boomer Bad News drop experiences that you have had with an older person in your life? I'd love to hear them on Facebook. It's Taylor with the Morning Scoop on Y103. Coming up next, we've got Ordinary by Alex Warren on Decatur's number one hit music station.
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13: Good Wednesday morning, everybody. We're going to see a lot of sunshine throughout the day. It's going to be noticeably cooler and breezy with pretty daytime highs today up to around 70. Clear overnight tonight. Lows drop down to 44. Sunny, low 70s on Thursday. Increasing clouds Thursday night. A few showers down to 53 for the low. Morning showers, partly sunny, breezy. Highs around 80 on Friday. I'm meteorologist J.C. Fultz.

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0: would you call law enforcement to come rescue some raccoons out of your chimney? It's Taylor with a morning scoop on Y103. And I came across a Facebook post this morning of some police officers posing with some baby raccoons. And apparently a officer in Pennsylvania responded to a call where there was three baby raccoons stuck in some lady's chimney. And he rescued them out and actually took them to a wildlife rehabilitation center. And it was such a cute story, but it just has me thinking, is that something that you would probably call 911 about? Because I personally don't know that I would, but I love the fact that the officer was kind enough to go and do this rescue mission, even though it was not for a person. It was for a tiny little four-legged friend. Obviously, we know law enforcement wears a lot of hats within the community, but they can also add to their resume that not only are they saving people, they're saving raccoons too. So what do you guys think? I would love to see the Decatur Police Department maybe save some animals around here too. If you have any cute stories like that, we talked about how the Decatur Fire Department saved some baby ducks yesterday at Millikan University. So we're kind of on a trend this week of first responders saving some animals. Let me know if you've got any great stories for me. It's Taylor with the Morning Scoop on Y103.
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0: If you missed it earlier, today's daily debate is whether you are a do-it-yourself type of person or you're going to pay somebody to come do it for you. It's Taylor with the Morning Scoop on Y103. And on this Wednesday morning, we are debating what projects are really worth the hassle. And are you somebody that doesn't want to mess with it and you're always going to pay the handyman to come in and do it? Or are you someone that is bound and determined to pull up YouTube and figure it out for yourself? This conversation started because I'm getting ready to paint the roof of the Frozen Spoons new addition, and I have the most unconventional way of doing it. I probably should have just hired a painter to come out with a proper lift to take care of it for me, but I am determined that I can do this myself. And thankfully, I have a dad who owns an excavation company and he has a backhoe. And so I think that I'm going to get into the bucket of this backhoe, break all OSHA violations by far. And I think I'm going to have him lift me 20 foot in the air to paint this roof. The building's 28 foot long, so it's going to take me a little bit of time, but I'm interested to see if this actually works out. I have a bad habit of not calling people until I'm too far into a project and realize that I can't do it, and then I'm scrambling looking for help. So let me know, are you someone who is like me and you are going to figure it out yourself because when there's a will, there's a way? Or are you just not even going to mess with the hassle because time is money and we don't have time for that? Let me know on Facebook. It's Taylor with the Morning Scoop on Y103.
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0: Did you know there's a puppy prom happening tonight? It's Taylor with the Morning Scoop on Y103. Every single day I get on Facebook events and I'm also searching the web constantly for things that are happening in the local area. Because when I do the local scoop, I love to keep you guys informed as to what's going on so you can go with your friends and family and support local vendors and local events right here in Central Illinois and Decatur, Springfield, and surrounding towns and communities. And I came across a Yappy Days puppy prom this evening at Obed and Isaac's. I didn't have anything the last couple of days because there's just not been a whole lot going on since Mother's Day. We had so much over the weekend, so things have kind of slowed down. But if you are looking for something different tonight, this is so fun. I have an Aussie doodle, and she is my entire personality. She's 2 years old. I love her. She's my best friend, and I would love to take her to something like this. I take her anywhere, any chance that I get. She has a great temperament, so I love having her tag along with me, but a lot of places don't let dogs in, which is completely understandable, but they have a beer garden there. So it sounds like you can go enjoy some live music, take your pup, enjoy the beer garden. Maybe you can make some new friends. Maybe your pup can make some new friends. And it goes towards a great cause. It goes towards the SCAC, which helps basically find homes and supports rescue efforts for adoptable dogs, which is just a phenomenal idea. So if you're looking for something to do this evening, that might be something fun to do. Check out Obed and Isaac's in Springfield. It's Taylor with the Morning Scoop on Y103, Decatur's number one hit music station.
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3: 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Tourism leaders say Route 66 represents more than nostalgia, highlighting its role in connecting communities and generations through travel and shared experiences. Officials estimate about 40 million travelers experience some part of Route 66 each year, with even larger crowds expected during the centennial celebration. Living Lands and Waters is hosting a public tree giveaway event on the 19th at Fairview Park. Residents can pick up reserved saplings for free. Organizers say more than 10,000 trees will be available through the event as part of their Million Trees project. Residents are encouraged to reserve trees online ahead of time. You can do so through a form at nowdecatur.com.
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14: Good Wednesday morning, everybody. We're going to see a lot of sunshine throughout the day. It's going to be noticeably cooler and breezy with pretty daytime highs today up to around 70. Clear overnight tonight. Lows drop down to 44. Sunny, low 70s on Thursday. Increasing clouds Thursday night. A few showers down to 53 for the low. Morning showers partly sunny, breezy. Highs around 80 on Friday. I'm meteorologist J.C. Fultz. Have a great day.

0: So would you consider doing dating apps now that they're talking about doing AI matching? It's Taylor with the Morning Scoop on Y103. Today's Big City Buzz Small Town Take has been all around the dating apps, specifically Bumble, because they are changing the way their dating app works. They are getting rid of the women message first rule. In the past, women always had to kind of initiate contact, and now they are changing it to where either gender can reach out first. They are also getting rid of their swiping methods and now moving to an AI-centered assistant that basically matches you with people based off of personality traits, communication styles, and relationship goals. So I'm curious, if you are someone who's single, are you going to be more inclined to use this app because of the way and the direction that they're moving in of trying to find matches that really do make more sense on an internal level versus a superficial level? Let me know what you think. It's Taylor with the Morning Scoop on Y103.
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0: Welcome back. It's Taylor with a morning scoop on Y103. I hope you're having a great Wednesday. Looks like it's going to be another beautiful day, hopefully. Might get a little chilly later this evening, but we are supposed to hit 70 again with some sunshine. We've got a great lineup coming. We've got American Girls by Harry Styles, Die with a Smile by Lady Gaga and Bruno Mars, as well as Fever Dream by Alex Warren. That's going to get us to the top of that 10 o'clock hour. So make sure you stick around and don't go anywhere. It's Taylor on Decatur's number one hit music station.
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2: Seacrest with you. Sissany Tanya here. Thanks for being on with us. If your spouse makes this facial expression, then a divorce is coming. That's going to be this hour. Do you make faces when your spouse says something you disagree with or you get into a little bit of an argument? Do you over dramatize your expressions?
3: Like a grunt? Like, again? Why?
2: Is that what you do?
3: Just listen. Well, I think I do it to you, too.
2: That was a tough read to find three examples. Tanya, what's yours?
4: I'm like,
2: But babe. Oh, gosh.
3: Oh, no.
2: I like Sissany's better. Babe, I'd rather be like, it's why you don't listen to me.
3: Yeah, and I just storm off.
2: Wow. You know, Michael has a lot. He's a calm dude. I can tell you.
4: I feel like Sissany gets more mad.
3: Yeah, he was well prepared when he asked my dad for, you know, marriage with me.
2: You know, with me in my relationship, it's all about the clock. I just want to know, like, if we're going to go somewhere, will it be 13 minutes? Or 32 minutes until we can walk towards the car. Mm. I don't care, but I need to have, because I'm playing it all out. Like I'm producing the evening. So I just need to understand, you know, don't tell me if it's 12, if it's 38, it could be 42, but give me a time so I know when we can approach the vehicle.
4: You don't need to produce the evening.
2: That's the problem.
4: Yes.
2: I don't.
4: Right.
2: But I do.
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9: This is RJ Crace with your stories now, brought to you by Kriegmer Car Care. Governor Pritzker is urging the federal government to release nearly $1 billion of broadband infrastructure funding previously allocated to Illinois. In a letter to Commerce Secretary Howard Lutnick, Pritzker said the delayed funding would help connect roughly 383,000 Illinois residents, mostly in rural areas, to high-speed internet service. Illinois submitted its proposal more than 7 months ago under the Federal Broadband Equity Access and Deployment Program, but approval has not yet been granted. The Commerce Department announced a review of the program last year, citing concerns over regulations and program requirements. Hickory Point Bank and Trust recognized some of the area's top graduating seniors during their 7th annual Merit Scholar Award Ceremony. The program honors the top 4 students from participating schools where the bank maintains a presence. From that group, 4 students received top scholarship honors. Read all about it on our website now, Decatur.com.
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1: All right, so facial expressions, body language can say a lot. Like, you know when your partner is mad at you just by their body language. Like, you can tell something's wrong, even if you ask, and they say, no, everything's fine. But their body language tells you everything.
2: Right.
1: So there's a very famous psychologist that says he can predict divorce with 94% accuracy if your partner makes this facial expression. What
2: just
1: do you
2: like
1: think it is?
2: All the time or just like once ever?
1: I don't know, once or multiple times, but it's coming if you see this expression. You want to guess what it is?
2: I don't, like a snarky look? I don't know.
1: Yeah, that's it. You got it. Yes,
2: snarky?
1: That's it. Basically, contempt. Contempt is the word. But if your partner smirks at you with one side of the mouth raised, you know that look? It's very derogatory.
2: I don't know that look, and maybe it's a good thing that I don't.
1: Yeah, maybe if you're not familiar with that look, it is a good thing. But, you know, that one-sided smirk, apparently your marriage is in real trouble. Like, it's very annoying, that look. If you get it, if you know when people have made it, it's very annoying. Today's quote, some people don't like you because your spirit irritates their demons.
2: Right?
1: Your goodness makes them feel bad about themselves. So
2: good.
1: Keep it up.
2: Wow.
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1: Doing a first look ahead of your wedding has become fairly commonplace these days. 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

0: on air with you at work. It's Ryan Seacrest on Central Illinois' number one hit music station, Y103. So Hailey Bieber, did you see? She just used the best word to describe being a woman. Tanya's telling us in the trending report.
1: Yes, and I feel like I'm going to adopt this word, and I'm going to use it all the time moving forward.
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1: Tanya with a trending report about Hailey Bieber using the best word to describe being a woman. Go ahead.
2: Yes. So Hailey Bieber is getting real about the last year of her life. Within 12 months, this is crazy, she welcomed her first baby, Jack Blues, and then she sold her skincare company, Rode, for $1 billion, all within the same 12-month window. And so she did an interview, and she used this word to describe kind of her experience. She said she felt stretched. And I've never used that word, but I think it's like the perfect way to describe womanhood is just like stretch. She said the biggest identity shift that you go through in your life is becoming a parent. She's turning 30 this year, and looking back on it, she said she wouldn't change a thing. And she basically said it's really hard. It was hard to do all of these major things at one time, but it did strengthen her. And I love that because I feel like a lot of people say as a woman, you kind of have to like pick a lane, baby or business, family or career. And it's really cool that she's kind of talking about her experience of kind of becoming those two things at the exact same time.
1: Have you never used the word stretched?
2: Never.
1: Said that you were stretched too
2: thin?
1: Or
2: yes. I've never used the word stretched. I feel stretched. Oh, yeah. I always say stressed or overwhelmed.
1: I didn't know she sold her company for $1 billion.
2: Yeah,
1: to me, that was a headline.
2: Elf Cosmetics, huge.
1: It feels like that would
2: headline.
1: Make you stretch less once you sell a company for $1 billion.
2: Yeah, right. I'd be like, right? Here you go.
1: I'm out. My stretching is only going to be in the yoga class.
2: Yeah.
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1: You are on air. It's Ryan Seacrest here on Y103. It's Seacrest, Sissany, and Tanya in the back room. Somber. I would love to see this dude live.
2: Me too.
3: Yes.
1: Wouldn't you? I have not. One of the hot new artists, I've not seen him. Has anybody seen him live? Anybody here?
3: Yes, no? I have.
1: Okay.
4: Of course, Michaela.
1: So what's his vibe like live?
3: So I actually saw him with the Jonas Brothers. He was a surprise guest, and he is so great. Yeah, like he is a great performer.
4: Lucky. We're so lucky.
1: Yeah, I want to see him. Is he good looking?
2: Yes.
3: Yeah, he's really tall. Like, very tall.
2: And he has that, like, rock
1: that
2: star
1: unattractive.
2: Thing.
1: I find that very tall unattractive.
3: Mm. He's 6'7".
1: Maybe it's in envy and, you know.
2: He's 6'7".
1: 6'7". Wow.
2: 6'7".
1: 6'7". Okay. We are so pleased. We're so obvious.
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Here we go. At the 2026 Billboard Women in Music event, Kehlani was asked who would be on her Women in Music Mount Rushmore, and she quickly said Brandy, Beyonce, Mary J., and then she added Mariah. Here's Folded Five.

0: continues next.
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4: This is R.J. Crace with your stories now, brought to you by Kriegmer Car Care. Governor Pritzker is urging the federal government to release nearly $1 billion of broadband infrastructure funding previously allocated to Illinois. In a letter to Commerce Secretary Howard Lutnick, Pritzker said the delayed funding would help connect roughly 383,000 Illinois residents, mostly in rural areas, to high-speed internet service. Illinois submitted its proposal more than 7 months ago under the Federal Broadband Equity Access and Deployment Program, but approval has not yet been granted. The Commerce Department announced a review of the program last year, citing concerns over regulations and program requirements. Hickory Point Bank and Trust recognized some of the area's top graduating seniors during their 7th annual Merit Scholar Award ceremony. The program honors the top 4 students from participating schools where the bank maintains a presence. From that group, 4 students received top scholarship honors. Read all about it on our website, nowdecatur.com.
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0: Central Illinois' number one hit music station. You're on air. It's Y103.
1: There's this manifestation trend that has become very, very popular. It's on TikTok. It's called the 10-10-10 method, right, Sissany?
2: Yes, and it's kind of like journaling, but with a purpose, and we'll explain how it's changing people's lives.
1: A scary, powerful manifestation exercise. Next.

0: 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It's Ryan Seacrest here on Y103.
1: I do believe that when you think something, it can happen, and you put it out in the universe, it can happen. And if you think something negative or bad, it can also happen.
2: That's true.
1: So you almost have to control your thoughts. Output into the universe.
2: Mm-hmm.
1: I can't control my thoughts, but I can kind of control my manifestation of things in the universe. You know, they say if you write it down or you say it over and over again, it will and can happen. You can will it to happen.
2: And that's exactly what this method is, kind of like that, because you're doing both, essentially.
1: So they're saying it's a scary, powerful method of manifestation.
2: Uh-huh.
1: It's called the 10-10-10 method. It's on TikTok right now. Sisney, tell us about it.
2: The idea is to write 10 things you're grateful for, 10 things you want to manifest, and 10 I am affirmations.
1: Why 10? That's a lot. Can it be 3?
2: Well, they can also be the same thing every day if they're the same things that you're thinking of. But the point is to do this daily. It's a daily practice. And people are feeling more positive and focused. And apparently it's helping them attract what they want, whether it's a dream job, maybe that relationship, or just better mindset. And what makes it different from other manifestation hacks is how structured it is. You're not just like wishing or visualizing. You're actually writing it all down every single day. It's the every single day part that's the
1: difference. That frequency does trigger your brain in a different way other than thinking it. So if you're physically writing it down, your brain begins to think it.
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1: Now, is it a scam? Finally, there's a website that helps you find out if you're being scammed. Anytime something doesn't look normal or actually makes me want to click into it, like it's so interesting,
2: right?
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1: check
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1: When I'm so into it, it's got to be too good to be true. 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
1: Yeah, is it a scam? I mean, I don't know. I just got from Amazon, maybe it's not Amazon, there, a text that came in from a weird number saying, there's been a recall. Click here to find out.
2: No, don't click it.
3: Scammed.
1: But then I started thinking, it seemed legit. Like, I'm usually good at identifying scams. This looked legit, that there may have been something that I purchased that got recalled and Amazon wants to tell me. That seems like, what a kind thing.
2: Yeah, but they usually would email you and they would have like your order number on there.
3: Or did you order something that hasn't come yet?
1: I don't know, but I can't click into it to find out because I'm too scared because it might be a scam.
2: But now you can put it into this website.
1: Well, what's the website?
2: Okay, it's called scamwise.com. And it basically analyzes the message, the website, the text, whatever it is. You can even explain it if you need to. Like, I got like those FedEx letters in the mail. So I put it into this website explaining the whole situation. And indeed, in fact, immediately confirmed that it was a scam. Don't pay the dues. All that stuff is just not real. Do you remember me telling you about this? The FedEx stuff? Okay.
1: Yes.
2: So I'm for this.
1: I get also random texts, people going, are you looking for a job? Or are you still
3: up?
1: Are you still up? It's like they say, hey, oh, I'm in town. Hey, yes. I'm in town. I'm like, wait, who? And then you kind of want to go, well, who's this phone number from the past that's in town?
3: Oh, yeah.
1: Right? But is that a scam or is that just somebody?
2: I think it's scamwise.com, by the way.
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0: 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I mean, literally no computers, not even cars. There were actually only 38 states. So much time has passed since then. But one thing that connects us to that era and to each other every single day is the telephone. The first call happened over 150 years ago, and AT&T has been there since the beginning. The power of a call cannot be overstated. Wherever I am, I can connect with my mom, my sister, my niece, my friends, hear their voices and their life updates, hear them laugh. It just means so much. 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It's an evolution of the human experience. And for 150 years, AT&T has been there for all those life moments, big and small, connecting us in meaningful ways. So thank you, AT&T. 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

0: talk about.
1: You are on air. It's Ryan Seacrest here on Y103. All right, I'm going to throw this out to you guys because it's been making the rounds. The title is The Secret to a Great Marriage Crushes on Other People. All right? It's an article being shared, and the headline basically is about the secret being having crushes on other people. So it's written by a woman who's married for, I think, 10 years. She's got two kids. She has an office crush on a guy named Phil, like a guy that she sees at the office named Phil. And she said her husband jokes about it. He'll notice her putting on mascara before a Zoom call and joke, oh, is that for Phil? Like, it's become a fun
2: weird
1: sort of situation and some levity in the relationship. And she says they regularly discuss other people they find attractive. And she says, why wouldn't you? Everyone finds other people attractive. To hide it is lying. Like, at least you're being transparent when you're telling him, yes, I find Phil attractive.
2: Maybe celebrities or something like that on TV, yeah, or a movie that you're just like, we'll never see in the wild, but not a coworker.
1: But here's what they're saying. If you're never going to do it, it's harmless and it's transparent and it's truthful and it's honest. Now, you're obviously not going to do anything. I mean, you have to not
2: know.
1: You have to have some parameters here. So would it not prove the strength of your relationship by being able to do that? Almost makes me feel like you're insecure with your relationship if you can't.
2: No. I think if you put it out into the universe, then it'll eventually come to light.
1: I just think that, and what she's saying is, look, this is the strong relationship we have, we can actually make jokes like this. So this should be your goals. Good luck.
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0: 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Ryan Seacrest with you. Thanks for having us on. All right, team. So tomorrow we will do it again. Get a good breather in, get some exercise in, get some sleeps in tonight. Come back tomorrow ready to go on all cylinders.
1: Sounds good.
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0: 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Positive news for those who deliver food. Otto's going to give us the deets and food news. Hottest hashtags here on a Dana Cortez show. Inside the Cole studio, my name is Dana Cortez.
1: DJ Automatic. I go by Anthony A, a.k.a. Lil Latinx.
0: So your Instagram DMs just got a lot less private. You know the encrypted DMs that you're able to send? Basically, they disappear, kind of like a Snapchat.
1: Oh, yeah.
0: Gone globally. Meta has ended it. They say this is because of child safety. I think it's a great idea. I just want to let you know out there, if your children have Snapchat, a lot of deals going down in the snaps because they disappear, those messages. So be sure and monitor
1: vanish mode. That's what it was called. I forgot what it was called.
0: Yeah, well, there's still, I don't know if there's vanish mode, but some of the, well, I don't know.
1: Because that's what it was. Right. It was vanish mode. Yeah. You would send it and it would erase.
0: I'm so glad it's gone because I didn't know how to activate it. And sometimes I'm just...
1: Sometimes you do it on accident.
0: I'm like, where did everything go?
1: And then I was like, when I would send somebody a message and it was on vanish mode, I was like, why is this happening?
0: I would unvanish it. I'm like, there it is. Okay, anyway, yeah. So I think that's wonderful. But in the end, it's up to us to protect our kids. If they're too young to have social media, don't let them have it.
1: Meta's got
0: to
1: step up somewhere.
0: Oh, for sure. Absolutely, 100%. All right, what do we have for food news, DJ Automatic?
1: DoorDash is planning to spend $50 million helping drivers pay for gas. Okay, wow. So if they're driving over 125 miles per shift, they're going to get between $5 and $15 towards their weekly fuel payment.
0: Finally, some good news. Yeah, that's a big deal. I know plenty of people who this isn't just their side hustle.
1: It's their job,
0: It's their hustle, exactly. And I know $5, $10, $15 doesn't sound like much, but it is a big deal because especially with just gas prices. National average is what, five? But you're talking $8, $9 a gallon in some places. So this is good news.
1: Yeah, I'm glad that DoorDash stepped up. And you know what? Make sure you tip your drivers.
0: Yeah, I'm going to order DoorDash right now. How about that? All right, what do we have for National Day? Anthony A.
2: Man, so many great national days to celebrate. I'm torn between kicking it off. We either have National Crouton Day, Fruit Cocktail Day, or NASA Graduation Day. I don't know which one's more important.
1: I think we're going to go with NASA Graduation.
0: NASA Graduation.
2: I love Fruit Cocktail.
1: When you said Crouton Day, I was like, and it's a big day, I was like, that's just a mouth sore waiting to happen.
0: You don't like croutons, Otto?
1: I do, but the crunchiness out the top of my mouth, I don't need that during a salad.
0: Let me teach you how to eat a salad with a crouton.
1: Whoa!
0: What you do...
1: You're going to teach me how to eat a salad, okay.
0: I didn't say toss a salad. I said eat a salad.
2: Talk about vanish mode.
0: So what you do is you cover the crouton in salad dressing, and it softens the crouton.
1: God, we don't need to go any further with this.
2: Somehow this guy way more nastier.
0: Forget it.
1: Swipe up, put it on vanish. Gosh.
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0: Y103, Central Illinois' number one hip music station. Are Kendrick and Drake actually going to do a collab? Something Kendrick just did has people thinking it might happen. Let's talk about it after celebrity birthdays, Anthony A.
1: We have Stephen Colbert celebrating his birthday, Robert Pattinson, Morgan Wallen, and Debbie Ryan.
0: Kendrick Lamar, Not Like Us, was deleted from YouTube. His album, GNX, was gone from Apple. Like, you couldn't find this music anymore. Remember, in days, Drake is dropping Iceman. Are we getting a Kendrick-Drake collab? Is this like an olive branch? Is this planned? Was it an accident? Can you find out, Otto? You're the music guy. Can you text one of the label guys and ask
2: them? Hold on.
0: Their theories are everywhere.
1: I think this signs towards a collab, because like, why else would Kendrick delete it and Kendrick's team delete it if they're not trying to like wave a little bit of a white flag and saying, hey, you know, we're going to remove this energy from the internet.
0: Or are they trying to remove Drake's Iceman energy? Like, let's get us talking about Kendrick again, because Drake's going to do like a streaming, you know, thing and show out the new music. It's like, that could
2: they're
0: be
2: doing
0: it too.
2: Something. So I just text the main guy from the label and I said, what happened with the whole Kendrick album and Not Like Us coming down off the internet?
0: Okay.
2: And he said, I have no idea.
0: That means they know. They know. They know what happened.
2: That was a quick, I have no idea.
0: That's too fast. I would love to see a Drake-Kendrick collab. That would make me so happy. In fact, very few things would make me happier. I just don't know. These two people don't like each other, and they haven't liked each other for a very long time.
1: But it's like, at a certain point, you guys are both grown men. It's all just words, and you guys both have children that look up to you. Like, be able to put the differences aside and be a positive example for the young children in your
0: life. You're middle-aged men at this point.
2: True. Or this is the greatest rap WWE move of all time, where they planned this in 2024, and they just rode the whole thing out the entire time. The lawsuit, everything.
0: No way. Ain't nobody dropping that kind of money, Otto.
2: And they wouldn't have said the things they said about each other had they been. No. But I mean, it would be genius if they did do that.
0: Them making peace, though, making a song together.
2: It would be huge for both their careers.
0: I mean, that would be the biggest thing. And hip-hop needs that more now than ever before.
2: Man, so many people who have made their entire identity Drake or Kendrick are going to be so upset. I can't go on the internet without somebody being like, you play too much Kendrick. You play too much Drake. I'm like, you care too much about other people's beef.
0: You don't even know them. Yeah, and it's all good music anyway. Would you like to see a Drake-Kendrick collaboration? Would you like to see these two come together and make amends?
2: They once
0: went on tour together.
2: I mean, they made music together a few different times.
0: Yeah. 877-730-DCS1. Text or tap in. Back with more coming up. 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
1: It's the Down the DM here on a Dana Cortez show. I know this one's, it's going to be a little bit different because Emma and her husband, David, they have a son. They have this good life. They have a great home, and she thought a good relationship too until she saw a dating app on her husband's phone.
2: A dating app? I mean, that means the man's interested in other women.
1: Not necessarily, DJ Automatic. I told her that, and she said maybe he's bored. Maybe he wants conversation, or yes, maybe he really is ready to cross that line.
3: And that's why we're here.
1: Exactly. You. How many times have we done these down to the DMs, and it seems 100 the person's going to step out, and they don't.
3: Or they do.
1: I know.
2: A lot of times they do.
1: Well, but sometimes they don't. So here we are again. And what I want to do now is I want to bring Emma on the line so she could tell us about David and what led up to this moment. Emma, go. How are you?
4: You know, I don't even know. I mean, it's so many things. Like, we got along really well for a long time, but now we're arguing all the time. And like, I do everything for him and our son, and he just seems like so aggravated by everything we do.
2: Emma, I don't want you to think that I'm trying to defend your husband at all, but men are always good at like dealing with our emotions.
3: I mean, maybe he's not, you know, I agree with Automatic. Maybe he's like not going to express himself to you like that if he maybe is going through something.
4: No, I get it. I don't want him to express himself like I do. I mean, I just want him to like, to care about me, to like love me like he used to. We used to laugh all the time. Now I can't even get him to talk to me without being annoyed at everything I say.
1: You know, Emma, love does change, and I'm not saying he should be on a dating site by any means, but the way I love Automatic now, you know, is very different than it was when we got together in the beginning. And to be honest, I think it's stronger and kind of sexier because of that strength.
4: I know. That's what I want. I mean, I don't want him to send me flowers every week. I just want him to show me that he appreciates me, to be nice. I don't think that's too much to ask for.
1: No, it's not. And I completely understand that. So let's get back to the whole app and what you saw.
4: I don't know what it was called. It was it looked like a yellow stop sign.
3: That sounds like.
4: I don't know. I blocked it out. But I know he talked to this woman named Leandra, and she said she was going to call him.
1: So that means that he sent her his phone number.
4: Yeah, I know. I need to know if he really wants to meet her or not, or what.
1: Well, I think that we'll definitely do this. Just give me David's number, and we'll do it.
4: Okay. Are we calling him right now?
1: You know, if you want to, yes, but we don't have to do this. You're entitled to change your mind. We don't have to.
4: No. I want to do it. I want to do it.
2: All right, Emma, I need you to put your phone on mute then. I'm going to call right now, okay?
4: Okay.
5: Hello, this is David.
1: Hi, David. It's Leandra. First of all, can you talk?
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0: Y103, Central Illinois' number one hit music station. Down on the DM here on a Dana Cortez show, and this is part two. Emma messaged me because, well, first of all, her and her husband David, they have a son, and things are really good. But I don't know. Emma's got this suspicion. I mean, first of all, why does David have a dating app on his phone?
1: I don't know what it was called. It was looked like a yellow stop sign.
2: That sounds like.
1: I know he talked to this woman named Leandra, and she said she was going to call him. I need to know if he really wants to meet her or not, or what.
0: All right, so you know what we did? We called David. I have him on the line right now, and he thinks I'm Leandra, the woman that he's been messaging. Is this all just a big misunderstanding, or is it going down in the DM?
3: Hello, this is David.
0: Hi, David. It's Leandra. Well, first of all, can you talk?
3: I wondered if you'd ever call. I don't know how this works. I've never been on a site like this.
0: So oh, my gosh. Sure. Well, you know what? I told you I would call, and well, now what, though? What do we do, you know?
3: I think I have an idea. How about maybe Saturday? We could go to this pizza spot near my job. They have the most incredible beer selection. They have, like, an amazing local lager. I think you're going to love it.
0: Wait, hold on. Lager, is that a beer? That's a beer?
3: Yeah, it's going to be fun.
1: What lie were you going to tell me?
3: Hello?
1: Hello?
3: Who is this?
0: Emma, let me talk to David, please, just a second. David, my name is Dana Cortez from the Dana Cortez Show. You just got caught, man. You're a married man. Why are you making date plans with this Leandra woman?
3: What?
0: What are you doing?
3: What? Is this for real?
0: Yeah, man, this is for real. Just answer the question. Why are you planning a date night with Leandra when you're with Emma? You're a married man.
3: First of all, I'm not married to Emma.
0: What?
1: Oh, my. We have been living together for 4 years, David. We have a home. We have a child. We have a kid together.
3: Emma, what is this? Are you serious right now? What's wrong with you?
1: How could you do this?
3: Come on. I've been running out for a very long time, and you know that.
0: David, if you wanted out, you could just leave. You don't have to join a dating app and be all Mr. Sneaky, man.
3: I'm not leaving my house. Emma, why don't you move out?
0: Ooh. Oh, my God.
1: Are you serious right now? You don't even want to try to work this out? What's wrong with you?
3: No, I don't. You heard me making plans with another woman.
1: Oh, my God.
3: Right? Have some pride.
1: Where are we supposed to go?
3: You're already up in your mom's place anyway. Why don't you move in with her?
1: Oh, you want out? You move out. I put down half the down payment. I'm not going anywhere.
3: I don't give a Just do whatever you want.
0: Don't you want to talk to Emma about this? You guys have a child together.
3: I don't have to tell you anything. I don't even know who you are.
1: Yeah, no, you do have to tell me. Look, let's just talk about this, okay? Let's just... Oh, my God.
3: You know what? I'm sorry. I don't have anything else to say except I don't want this anymore. You wasted enough of my time. I got to get back to work. That's it.
1: Wow. That's it?
3: That's it?
1: That's it.
4: Hey, I'm going to hang up on him so we can just, you guys are just going round and round with this one.
5: Oh, did you hang up on him?
4: Yeah, he's gone. Don't worry about it.
1: I can't believe this.
0: I know this is a random question, and I want to talk to you longer, but I want to make sure you and your son are good. Is your name on the house, Emma?
1: Yeah. Oh, yeah. Oh, yeah, we're both on the line.
0: Okay, so hold the line. It went down to the DM. I want her to make sure she keeps that home because that guy sounded like not a good person, but I want her to be safe. Knowing that her name is on there, I don't think she has to stay in the same home as him. Like, she can leave because her house, you know what I mean, legally? But I am worried.
5: Hold on, what do you exactly mean? Because it's not like they were married, so it's not like there's a divorce situation that has to happen. It's kind of just like I'm not trying to defend him. Like, I don't want people to think I'm siding with David or anything like that.
0: Okay,
5: but I'm
0: Anthony,
5: just,
0: right.
5: This is a lot to process right now. And finding out that they're not married, doesn't that change everything? I mean, I've never...
0: No, I don't know. You know what we could do is maybe discuss that a little bit in detail. But right now, my concern is her and the baby. And what a man he is. What kind of person kicks out the mother of his child and his son and is like, just leave and go. He's such a bad person. It's just disgusting to me.
4: I can't even imagine doing something like that. Because just because that's your seed. That's your child. I mean, no matter how you feel about the woman, you got to take care of your son. Now she's going to have to pick up and leave and start over again? I can't even imagine doing something like that. I can't imagine having to break up and start over completely with nothing.
0: I have done that. And it is so hard. And that's why I asked if she's on the lease. But you're right. Even if you are.
4: But would she? I don't think
0: do
4: she
0: you
4: wants
0: even
4: to
0: want to stay there.
4: Yeah.
0: To start over again. To pack your bags. To get
4: a
0: new place. A new apartment. Drag your child into a new environment. Because they're completely 100% comfortable where they are. No matter what. That is a huge change. But to sometimes have to do that, Otto. to have a better life. She's crying. Did you hear her tears? She was almost begging him. She almost did it if I hadn't broken in. Was begging him, like, let's talk about this. Because she doesn't want to start over again.
4: I mean, the thing is that...
0: She wants her family to work.
4: Yeah, she wants her to work. But sometimes you got to go through the hard thing to get to the good thing. And I think that she's going to have to do the hard thing and make that decision to leave in order to get the good life again.
0: Let's talk about the lease thing, okay? The whole thing, them both being on the paperwork or whatever. And then let's talk about starting over, how difficult that can be as well. 877-730-DCS1. Did you ever have to pack everything and just leave and start all over again? It doesn't even have to be a relationship. It could be going after a job, like leaving your hometown and just starting fresh. Share your story and let's talk about it next. Brought to you by T-Mobile.
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1: The Dana Cortez Show is on Y103, Central Illinois' number one for new hit music. Demaree Ardell Wilson is suing Whataburger for $1 million because they put onions on his burger and he said no onions.
2: Oh, what? About time. As a man, I am anti-onions on my burger. And you know what? I kind of stand with Mr. Wilson here. Somebody had to take this to the next level.
1: Pick them off.
2: Oh.
1: Open your burger and make sure the order is right. What are we doing here? They're just onions. Pick them off. Flick them into the trash can like the rest of us.
3: Is this man allergic to onions or something?
1: Automatic, yes. He claims he's allergic to onions, but he's filed multiple lawsuits against
3: Yeah, I saw he filed against Sonic.
1: For putting onions on his burger.
3: For $1 million.
2: Yes, it's time that me, Anthony A., and my representative and my client, Mr. Wilson here.
3: Time for you guys to get paid?
2: Yes, we're tired of being underrepresented by the people who think that it's just it's a taste thing or it's a flavor thing. No, it's a medical condition for some people.
1: It's a medical condition.
2: Yes, it is.
1: I don't know. He's had some kind of, hospital bills. He did have to go to the doctor. But did he die?
3: For onions?
1: That's what I'm saying, automatic. I'm not so sure.
3: I mean, I just got a to-go order of Equali from Chipotle the other day, and I'm not trying to sue them.
1: You didn't even call them and let them know, which I told you. You need to call them and tell them, because there might be
3: what
1: something.
3: What are they going
1: to
3: do? What if I call them, maybe I could sue them.
2: What'd you do?
1: No, automatic.
2: You could, dude. Yeah, is this just a silly suit against Whataburger? On the surface, it is. But when you step back and you peel that extra layer of onion off, you get down deeper, you get that, man, are we attacking the insurance issue here in America?
1: No,
2: I think we are.
1: I guess not. And to be honest, I always go back anyway if they get my order wrong.
2: Really? Right away?
1: But I'm the person that will call. I am going to call you and let
3: you
1: know.
3: That's why I married her, because I'll say, Dana, call them.
1: I will call and let them know, hey, I ordered this, that, and the other, and log my name down. And at least half the time, I'm going to go back and get my stuff.
3: Do you know how many free pizzas we've gotten?
1: They're not free.
3: Over 30 minutes in delivery time. And guess what? Dana actually calls and says it took longer. And then we'll give you a free pizza.
1: If I order pepperoni with jalapeno, that's what I want. I don't want pepperoni with green peppers or whatever you're throwing on there. Don't you think you should call?
2: Yeah, I do.
1: I know it's not just me that does that.
2: No. Well, not you, but the ability to call back and get free pizza is one of the coolest things about you. That's really dope.
1: And also at a restaurant, I'm sorry, I used to serve. And I know it's not the server, unless you wrote it down wrong. Sometimes it is the server. But if my order is wrong, I'm going to tell you, take it back to the kitchen and bring it back right. And I'm not rude about it either, because I don't want anybody doing something to my food.
3: You don't always have to be rude.
1: No, automatic.
2: No, you don't. But I don't know what it is about me. I'm similar to automatic, where it's like, if something's wrong with my food for the majority of the time, I'll just take it.
3: Do you know how many times I've picked a hair out of my food and been like, eh?
2: Yeah.
1: Automatic is the king, though. Every time we eat out, every time he gets a hair in his food.
4: Ew.
1: Even at the house, but at least it's my hair. 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

0: The Dana Cortez Show is on Y103, Central Illinois' number one for new hit music. Remember when Beyonce's hard drive was stolen from her dancer's car in Vegas? He had it in a backpack. He left it in the car.
1: Big deal.
0: The thief has been caught and sentenced. We've got audio from the courtroom. First, though, Anthony A., famous people's birthdays.
2: We got Morgan Wallen, J.O.P., Stephen Colbert, and Robert Pattinson also celebrating their birthday.
0: Kelvin Evans pleaded guilty earlier this week to several charges related to the theft of Beyonce's hard drive. If you recall, one of her backup dancers went to a restaurant to meet everybody, left the backpack in the car with the hard drive inside of it, and here comes Kelvin stealing it. Now, he was caught. You know, you're at a mall at a big spot. There's cameras and everything. And he has pleaded guilty. Take a listen.
3: Is this guilty freely and voluntarily given with full knowledge of the charges against you?
4: Freely.
3: Do you understand that you may have only a limited right to appeal this guilty plea conviction?
4: Yes, sir.
3: And do you understand that you have 30 days from today to file a direct appeal?
4: Yes, sir.
0: So he originally had pleaded not guilty, but he was facing other charges of break-ins. So he decided to plead guilty, copped a plea, and he was facing 6 years in prison. They gave him two.
1: 2 years
0: in prison? Without the possibility of parole. Yeah, because this was not his first offense.
1: Oh, I am more amazed. I mean, I'm glad that Beyonce got her stuff
0: back. Yeah, of course.
1: But this might be the first car break-in that they've ever busted in all the time that's ever happened. Because I've had my car broken into many, many times, and nobody ever knew who it was.
0: You know how many people that I've seen on the news lately whose cars have been stolen, and they track it down, and police are like, there's nothing we can do? Mm-mm. If you're Beyonce, evidently,
1: and you got the beehive behind you.
0: I guess
2: that's
0: so.
2: Exactly. Yeah, you shouldn't have called the police. Just call the beehive. That's what's going wrong.
0: That's the worst thing, though, when you leave something in your car and you come back and a window is busted or something is taken. I have told my daughters on countless occasions, because I've been guilty of it, leaving something in a car, a bag, you come back, it's gone. And oh my gosh, when they leave stuff in the car, I already know. It's invitation. One time we were saving all this change for our daughter, Ava-matic. Otto, I know you know what I'm talking about.
2: Uh-oh.
0: Huge jar. It had silver dollars in there and then all kinds of quarters and whatever. Probably $300 worth of change. And I kept telling her, take that inside the house. I don't know why I didn't do it. One day I woke up and it was gone. The worst part, she'd left the door open. It wasn't even locked. It wasn't even locked. I was so mad.
1: The worst car theft I ever had happened to me. I was DJing one night, and it was an all-vinyl party, and so I brought 4K.

0: as a record.
1: Which are super heavy to carry, I'm sure, Otto.
0: And super expensive. And so I went, and I forgot to get paid, so I went back in. I took my records to the car, went back inside to get paid, and when I came back out to the car, the trunk was popped and the records were gone.
1: Oh, no!
0: And it still makes me sick to even think about it, because I know it had to be another DJ, because who else is going to steal vinyl records?
1: Did you call the police?
0: They didn't care. They didn't do anything. That's what I'm saying. I need the beehive.
1: You should have told them a beehive.
0: They were like, records? Who cares about vinyl records?
1: All right, we'll be right back after this. Brought to you by Uber. Request a ride today.
2: Lunch was great, but this traffic is awful.
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2: Are you all right?
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7: 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Governor Pritzker is urging the federal government to release nearly $1 billion of broadband infrastructure funding previously allocated to Illinois. In a letter to Commerce Secretary Howard Lutnick, Pritzker said the delayed funding would help connect roughly 383,000 Illinois residents, mostly in rural areas, to high-speed internet service. Illinois submitted its proposal more than 7 months ago under the Federal Broadband Equity Access and Deployment Program, but approval has not yet been granted. The Commerce Department announced a review of the program last year, citing concerns over regulations and program requirements. Hickory Point Bank and Trust recognized some of the area's top graduating seniors during their 7th annual Merit Scholar Award Ceremony. The program honors the top 4 students from participating schools where the bank maintains a presence. From that group, 4 students received top scholarship honors. Read all about it on our website now, Decatur.com.
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1: Ooh. Do you mean like physically or verbally?
0: Both.
2: I've got both.
0: We're not talking about our marriage. No, I'm just kidding. I would never.
2: Daily, I'm attacked. No.
0: No.
2: But I have been physically attacked at work, yes.
0: Okay, so share your story when we come back, and I'm going to talk about a fast food manager who's gone viral for defending his employee. Some people say he committed a crime. We'll tell you where to watch the video. And, of course, check the story next. Crazy Crimes of Passion, True Crime Stories in Under 5 Minutes is coming up after this.
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0: The Dana Cortez Show is on Y103, Central Illinois' number one for new hit music. A Whataburger manager had to use a trash can to defend employees from a customer who jumped over the counter and assaulted them.
1: Oh.
0: I don't know if they didn't...
1: What in the Waffle House is going on?
0: I have no idea. I don't know if they didn't get their sweet tea, if their spicy ketchup wasn't... You know, they get enough in the bag. I don't know what happened. But what struck me... Well, not the manager, but what was odd to me is that I feel like he's defending his employees while some are calling for him to be fired because they said it went too far. Now, this is audio of the moment that he's taking this guy out with a trash can. This is the trash can hitting the man. Over and over.
2: Okay. Whoa.
0: We actually caught up with one of the women who was there waiting for her order.
3: He needs some milk.
0: No, that's not really true. Look, I am not someone who ever condones violence. You've never heard me come on this show and say, oh, it's okay to hit somebody. But in this case, the man was aggressive and he had struck and assaulted these employees. What are you supposed to do? Let your, you know.
1: I saw the video. I didn't see him, the guy attacking the other employees, but the manager was hitting him with a plastic trash can. It wasn't that big a deal.
0: No, I mean, it is a big deal, Otto. You don't just do that.
1: I don't think
0: because
1: he should have got fired for it, though, because
0: he didn't
1: get fired.
0: There's people calling for him to be fired.
1: For what? For him defending his employees over some crazy.
2: The first two hits were self defense, and I agree with that. The last three, that was like, okay.
1: That was
2: anger management, bud.
1: Yeah.
0: No,
1: yeah.
0: It's not anger management.
1: Do you know how many times a day he probably has to deal with somebody coming in there acting a fool?
0: Well, I understand that. This is different. Acting a fool, I've seen lots of managers at various places that deal with customers acting irate. This is someone physically assaulting your employees. You have to defend them.
1: Exactly.
0: What are you supposed to do? People that are asking him
1: he
0: to be fired.
1: He deserves a raise.
0: That he went too far. We're going to post the video. Go to @DanaCortez on Instagram to watch it. And we'll also post us talking about it because I'd like to continue this conversation. So, Otto, you said earlier that you were going to share a story with us. You were working. Somebody verbally and physically assaulted you and nobody came to your defense. No manager. What happened?
1: This is a long time ago. This is before Dana and I were even knew each other. I was DJing at a club. These girls came behind the DJ booth and they lifted up their shirts.
0: Oh, no.
1: And, of course, I was not going to stop them. So I...
0: hold on. Where are we going with this?
2: I love the story so far.
0: I don't.
1: But, I mean, to be honest, I really didn't care because I was, you know, concentrating on DJing.
0: Sure.
1: So they leave. And
0: wait,
1: I have to,
0: wait, talk to your wife about it.
1: They leave the DJ booth. I have to go to the restroom. So I go to the restroom. I come out of the restroom and I get bottled and stabbed and jumped because I think it had something to do with those girls.
0: It was probably the girl's boyfriend.
1: That's what I figured. So
0: wait, the bottle?
1: I got hit with a bottle over the head. Then I got stabbed in the arm.
0: With the bottle?
1: With the bottle.
0: Oh,
1: and then
0: gosh.
1: I got jumped. And then I proceeded to go back to the DJ booth because after I like got myself situated and say, stop that guy in the Brian Urlacher jersey. And then for some reason, somebody else wanted to fight me from there. And then I got jumped again.
0: No wonder you're defending the Whataburger guy.
1: One of the security guards would have defended me.
0: Did nobody defend you?
1: The one and only time I ever worked at this club, and I never worked there again after that.
0: No management, nothing came to
1: Nobody came to help me. Well, a friend came to help me.
2: Did the girls ever put their shirts back on?
1: I don't know what happened to the girls, Ann. I needed some milk. That's what I needed.
0: He needs some milk. Seriously. Okay. I'm going to post the video. Like I said, you can look at it and decide for yourself if the manager should be fired. I think he's a hero. He defended his employees. There was no crime committed here, all right? Crazy Crimes of Passion. True crime stories in under 5 minutes. You can always catch up with all of them on the Dana Cortez Show podcast. 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

0: artist here, Bruno Mars, always pays homage to the Gap Band, Zapp and Roger. Let me explain why. DJ Automatic's playlist here on the Dana Cortez Show. See, back in the day, artists used to play a ton of instruments.
1: Yes.
0: And they would dance and they would sing live all at the same time. And so when you saw this, you felt like you were involved in the show. You weren't just watching. And Bruno Mars brought that old school style back.
1: And that has led to a ginormous career and the biggest tour of the year.
0: I'm glad you said ginormous, because that's the only way you can describe Bruno Mars.

0: Quit the show, DJ Automatic's playlist. Deborah says she wanted to hear this song. Deborah, you are just like a lot of other ladies. When it comes to The Weeknd,
1: they all love him.
0: He's just such a good artist. You got a request? You want us to shout you out? 877-730-DCS1.

0: the day, people used to really pay attention to movie soundtracks. That kind of went away till Kendrick Lamar was hired to do the soundtrack.
1: I mean, it might go down as a classic.
0: Oh, I love this song so much. And of course, it's Kendrick Lamar and The Weeknd all teamed up. And Black Panther, I will say, Otto, you were like, you got to see this movie, Dana, because you took our daughter.

0: to the 1900s right now, DJ Automatic?
1: Don't do that to me.
0: Oh, come on. Next artist here, Snoop Dogg. We're going back to 1993 with this classic. Is this from the album Doggy Style?
1: It is from the album. The classic Doggy Style. Gosh. Probably one of the top 10 hip-hop albums of all time.
0: I agree with you. I agree with you.

0: 3.
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1: Let's get into today's Down in the DM, Automatic Anthony A. We're talking to Chloe. Now listen, Chloe's man Martin works out of town. And you know, she used to go with him, you know, like on the trips and stuff. And now he's like, you can't come.
2: Ooh. Oh.
1: Yeah, right? That's what I thought too. And she knows that he's talking to a woman on Instagram. So let's take Chloe off hold. And first question out the gate, Chloe, I got to ask you, tell us about the message you saw that was an immediate red flag.
3: It's weird, okay? So there was a DM from some lady, get this, fine booty.
1: Already?
2: Okay.
3: And they were definitely flirting. But then I go back to take a screenshot so I could ask him about it, and it was, they weren't there. The messages were gone.
2: Oh, so you think he's deleting the messages?
3: I mean, yeah, that's part of what's really not sitting right with me. Like, what else could it be?
4: Well, what did Martin say that, you know, or what did he ask Miss Fine 2 or whatever it was?
3: You know, when I asked him about it, he just denied knowing her.
1: Oh, like he didn't know what you were talking about.
3: Yep, and then I acted like I believed him. And I didn't say anything else, but then when I tried to log back in, he had changed his password.
2: Okay, well then maybe he just wants some privacy, and maybe that's...
3: No, I mean, come on, like, there's definitely something going on. He even left his phone on the bed one time while he was in the shower, so, you know, I went up to the Instagram, and sure enough, there was a message from her talking about, oh, I guess I'll call you, I'm so excited to finally meet you.
1: What did he say this time when you confronted him?
3: That's why I'm here. I mean, I didn't confront him this time because, you know, honestly, I'm at a point, like, I just want to know if I'm wasting my time. We've been seeing each other for a few months, and he's such a good boyfriend. Like, I literally never thought I would meet anyone like him. Like, he cooks, he rubs my feet. Like,
1: Mr. Girl, wait, so hold up. He rubs your feet? I don't know if you should give that up, Chloe.
2: No.
1: A good foot rub is priceless. Who even does that?
3: Girl, that's why I'm here. I'm frustrated. I'm confused. I'm frustrated. And I just want to know if I'm wasting my time. Like, I really don't want to believe something's going on, but there's something really fishy here.
1: I'm going to be Miss Fine. Let's see. Okay, I know what I'm going to say. What's Martin's number? Give me his number, and we'll write it down, and Automatic will dial.
5: Hello?
1: Hi, is this Martin?
5: Yeah, who's this?
1: It's your fave on Instagram. It's your girl. You better know who I am.
5: Oh,

0: Y103.
1: Part two of today's Down in the DM is about to start. Chloe messaged me because her man, Martin, who works out of town, by the way, is talking to a woman on Instagram. Her name is Fine Boo.
2: And they were definitely flirting. But then I go back to take a screenshot so I could ask him about it, and they weren't there.
3: Oh, so you think he's deleting the messages?
2: I mean, yeah, that's part of what's really not sitting right with me. Like, what else could it be?
1: I have Martin on the phone right now. I'm playing the part of Miss Fine. Now, is Martin just being friendly, or is it going down in the DM? It's your fave on Instagram. It's your girl. You better know who I am.
4: Oh, baby, I know exactly who this is. I wondered when you were going
1: to
4: call me.
1: Oh, I'm here. What are you up to? What are you doing later tonight?
4: Nothing really. I just got to your city this morning. I don't have to go into the office until day after tomorrow.
1: Oh, wow. So obviously you have some time on your hands. Maybe I can help you fill that time.
4: Oh, yeah. I know what I'd rather have in my hands. You busy later?
1: Oh, I'm busy getting to know you better, baby. Why don't you know? Hold on, Martin. Let me tell you something. Why don't you come to my place, or maybe I can swing by your hotel. I can even head over right now.
4: You want to come by here now? I got a swing.
2: So Miss Fine, you can go to your hotel, Mrs. Suave, but your girlfriend can't. Yo, Martin, I knew this was bullshit.
1: Martin and Chloe. Hold on just a second, because I need you both to hold up. Chloe, you'll have a chance to speak to him, but let me explain to Martin what's happening. Martin, this is Down in the DM on the Dana Cortez Show. I'm Dana Cortez. So you
4: Wait,
1: weren't even talking.
4: You even messaged me on Instagram to set me up?
1: No, Martin, nobody's setting you up. I don't even know your Instagram handle. What? Chloe contacted me because you're messaging with Fine Boot. Whatever her name is.
2: I don't even understand how you get off acting like you care about women, and now you're just like talking to other women on Instagram. Like,
4: baby, I do care about you. That lady, she kept messaging me, and I told her I had a girlfriend, but she wouldn't stop. It's not me.
2: No, it's not you. I heard how you were just talking to her. So why don't you get on with your fine booty and just leave me the f***
4: alone? I don't want a fine booty. I want you.
2: What the hell are you doing? And also, I'm not final, so you want that kind of woman? You're just
5: going to
2: suppose
5: that? Okay. Whoa.
4: No.
5: Okay. I'm just going to say this right now. There's nothing wrong with a man who appreciates a nice... I'm just going to say that right now.
1: You guys are ridiculous.
5: I mean, really bad with that.
6: He probably shouldn't have invited the...
4: Be more honest.
2: One last now. Goodbye, Martin. Don't call me. Don't text me. And don't even think about DMing me because you're locked.
1: It went down in the DM, and this guy was the love bomber. Classic love bomber. I'm going to rub your feet. I'm going to take care of you. Come with me out of town, honey. Like, reeled her in like a tuna fish and then tossed her right back into the lake. Wait, see.
6: Being too nice.
1: Tuna, oh, I'm so mad about this. No, being too nice. Anthony, don't say it. There are very nice people. This was oddly weird. The foot massage, the traveling, and then cutting her off like that. I knew it was going to go down because he didn't want her going out of town with him anymore.
6: Can you explain love bombing?
1: Yes. Okay, Otto, let me give you the definition. It's a guy who immediately, you meet him, oh, girl, you look so good. There's something about you. I would marry you.
6: So you're talking about basically a BSer.
1: Yeah, it's a love. No, he's a love bomb BSer.
6: But that's what he's doing. BSing you.
1: But there's different types, and that's the love bomber. I want to introduce you to my mother. You should come with me when I go out of town. Like throwing all these love, and you fall for it. Let me rub your feet.
6: Any man that wants you to introduce you to his mother, like in the first,
1: it's a love bomber.
6: Yeah, that's crazy.
1: Okay, but I'm going to tell you right now, we got a call 3 weeks ago from a guy who said his guy would say his best friend would tell every woman he met within 2 weeks, "I love you," and they fell for it. It's a love bomber.
5: A lot of guys have that in them. A lot of guys have that in them because they have the built up emotion that they've never been able to release out for everybody.
1: No, so when he's finally a POS. Meet the woman, that's what it is. don't try to do that.
6: I don't know this is the guy to stand up for.
1: That's not the guy.
5: Well, I'm not standing up for him at all. I'm just saying they don't know how to control their love, so they act out and do stupid things like this.
1: Oh, he's controlling his love with lots of women. That's what he's doing. He's controlling his love. Trusting someone who works out of town takes a different kind of relationship. You've got to be 100% sure about your person. I am 100% sure about Otto. He used to tour every single weekend before the pandemic, and then that stopped, and you're going back on tour. You're going to be traveling every weekend. I trust you.
6: You don't have a reason not to.
1: Exactly. But that's on me, right? That's because I know you. Did she ever know Martin?
6: No, she just listened to his BS.
1: Yeah, she got love bombed. Otto, she got love bombed. 877-730-DCS1. Are you the victim of a love bomb?
6: Oh.
1: Person. Like, have you been love bombed before? How did you get away from this person? And are you married to someone who has to work out of town? How do you deal with it? Especially when they're gone for long periods of time. Call us up. Let's talk about it when we come back.
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0: Y103, Central Illinois' number one hit music station. Demaree Ardell Wilson is suing Whataburger for $1 million because they put onions on his burger and he said no onions.
1: Oh, what? About time. As a man who... I am anti-onions on my burger, and you know what? I kind of stand with Mr. Wilson here. Somebody had to take this to the next level.
0: Pick them off. Open your burger and make sure the order is right. What are we doing here? They're just onions. Pick them off. Flick them into the trash can like the rest of us.
2: Is this man allergic to onions or something?
0: Automatic, yes. He claims he's allergic to onions, but he's filed multiple lawsuits against
2: Yeah, I saw he filed against Sonic.
0: For putting onions on his burger.
2: For $1 million.
1: Yes, it's time that me, Anthony A., and my representative and my client, Mr. Wilson here.
2: Time for you guys to get paid?
1: Yes, we're tired of being underrepresented by the people who think that it's just it's a taste thing or it's a flavor thing. No, it's a medical condition for some people.
0: It's a medical condition.
1: Yes, it is.
0: I don't know. He's had some kind of, hospital bills. He did have to go to the doctor. But did he die?
2: For onions?
0: That's what I'm saying, automatic. I'm not so sure.
2: I mean, I just got a to-go order of E. coli from Chipotle the other day, and I'm not trying to sue them.
0: You didn't even call them and let them know, which I told you. You need to call them and tell them, because there might be
2: something... What are they going to do? What if I call them, maybe I could sue them.
1: What'd you do on it?
0: No, automatic.
1: You could, dude. Yeah, is this just a silly suit against Whataburger? On the surface, it is. But when you step back and you peel that extra layer of onion off, you get down deeper, you get that, man, are we attacking the insurance issue here in America?
0: No,
1: I think we are.
0: I guess not. And to be honest, I always go back anyway if they get my order wrong.
1: Really? Right away?
0: But I'm the person that will call. I am going to call you and let
2: you
0: know.
2: That's why I married her, because I'll say, Dana, call them.
0: I will call and let them know, hey, I ordered this, that, and the other, and log my name down. And at least half the time, I'm going to go back and get my stuff.
2: Do you know how many free pizzas we've gotten?
0: They're not free.
2: Over 30 minutes in delivery time. And guess what? Dana actually calls and says it took longer. And then we'll give you a free pizza.
0: If I order pepperoni with jalapeno, that's what I want. I don't want pepperoni with green peppers or whatever you're throwing on there. Don't you think you should call?
1: Yeah, I do.
0: I know it's not just me that does that.
1: No. Well, not you, but the ability to call back and get free pizza is one of the coolest things about you. That's really dope.
0: And also at a restaurant, I'm sorry, I used to serve. And I know it's not the server, unless you wrote it down wrong. Sometimes it is the server. But if my order is wrong, I'm going to tell you, take it back to the kitchen and bring it back right. And I'm not rude about it either, because I don't want anybody doing something to my food.
2: You don't always have to be rude.
0: No, automatic.
1: No, you don't. But I don't know what it is about me. I'm similar to automatic, where it's like, if something's wrong with my food for the majority of the time, I'll just take it.
2: Do you know how many times I've picked a hair out of my food and been like,
1: Yeah.
0: Automatic is the king, though. Every time we eat out, every time he gets a hair in his food.
3: Ew.
0: Even at the house, but at least it's my hair. 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
1: Can we go back?
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0: 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Are Kendrick and Drake actually going to do a collab? Something Kendrick just did has people thinking it might happen. Let's talk about it after celebrity birthdays, Anthony A.
1: We have Stephen Colbert celebrating his birthday, Robert Pattinson, Morgan Wallen, and Debbie Ryan.
0: Kendrick Lamar, Not Like Us, was deleted from YouTube. His album, GNX, was gone from Apple. Like, you couldn't find this music anymore. Remember, in days, Drake is dropping Iceman. Are we getting a Kendrick-Drake collab? Is this like an olive branch? Is this planned? Was it an accident? Can you find out, Otto? You're the music guy. Can you text one of the label guys and ask them?
2: Yeah, let me. I'll ask them.

0: Hold on.
1: Their theories are everywhere.
2: I think it's signs towards a collab because, like, why else would Kendrick delete it and Kendrick's team delete it if they're not trying to, like, wave a little bit of a white flag and saying, hey, you know, we're going to remove this energy from the internet?
1: Or are they trying to remove Drake's Iceman energy? Like, let's get us talking about Kendrick again because Drake's going to do, like, a streaming, you know, thing and show out the new music. It's like, that could
0: they're
1: be
0: doing
1: it too.
0: Something. So I just text the main guy from the label and I said, what happened with the whole Kendrick album and not like us coming down off
1: right?
0: the internet?
1: Okay.
0: And he said, I have no idea.
1: That means they know. They know. They know what happened.
0: That was a quick, I have no idea.
1: That's too fast. I would love to see a Drake-Kendrick collab. That would make me so happy. In fact, very few things would make me happier. I just don't know. These two people don't like each other, and they haven't liked each other for a very long time.
2: But it's like, at a certain point, you guys are both grown men. It's all just words, and you guys both have children that look up to you. Like, be able to put the differences aside and be a positive example for the young children in
1: your
2: life.
1: You're middle-aged men at this point.
0: True. or this is the greatest rap WWE move of all time, where they planned this in 2024, and rode the whole thing out the entire time. The lawsuit, everything.
1: Nah, no way. Ain't nobody dropping that kind of money, Otto.
0: And they wouldn't have said the things they said about each other had they been. No. But I mean, it would be genius if they did do that.
1: Them making peace, though, making a song together.
0: It would be huge for both their careers.
1: I mean, that would be the biggest thing. And hip-hop needs that more now than ever before.
0: Man, so many people who have made their entire identity Drake or Kendrick are going to be so upset. I can't go on the internet without somebody being like, you play too much Kendrick. You play too much Drake. I'm like, you care too much about other people's beef.
1: You don't even know them. Yeah, and it's all good music anyway. Would you like to see a Drake-Kendrick collaboration? Would you like to see these two come together and make amends?
0: They once
1: went on tour together.
0: I mean, they made music together a few different times.
1: Yeah. 877-730-DCS1. Text or tap in. 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Request a ride today.
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0: 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Time for Music Facts with DJ Automatic. I love this segment so much. It's May 13th. Where are we getting started?
1: In today's birthdays, it is the man, the myth. It is Pusha T's birthday.
2: If you know, you know.
3: Man, one of the best lyricists in the history of hip-hop.
1: For real, though.
3: And when it comes to cocaine rap, ain't nobody better than Pusha T. Ugh.
1: All right, the next birthday we got, it's Richie Valens' birthday.
0: Automatic and I watched La Bamba the other day, and I don't think I'd ever really watched it like that. That's a very sad story about Richie Valens. We're talking about a young high school kid, Mexican-American at that, Chicano, right? At that time, that's not happening in mainstream rock and roll, that in the span of a year and a half had this incredible career and then was just, it ended so quickly.
3: It was wild for me when we talked to him about it.
0: You mean the star of La Bamba.
1: Lou Diamond Phillips.
0: He played Richie Valens.
3: And he didn't know that at the time when they were making that movie how iconic it was going to be going forward.
0: Little independent film. Nobody got paid a lot of money. And it's still a cult classic to this day.
1: And the last birthday we got, it is the eighth wonder of the world's birthday. It is Stevie Wonder's birthday.
0: I could listen to Stevie Wonder all day.
1: All day, all night. Literally my favorite artist of all time. All right, we're going to 2016 when Chance the Rapper releases his third mixtape, Coloring Book.
0: This right here, what can you say?
1: I mean, it's my favorite Chance project. It won him a Grammy for Best New Artist. He did this 100% independent.
4: Oh.
1: Coloring Book was still independent.
3: Just with the distribution of Apple Music. Come on now, Apple helped this album a lot. It's a great album. It's a great album. I almost don't even want to call it a mixtape because that's how good of a piece of a project it is. This was the first thing that I listened to that I was like, okay, I understand the mania
1: behind
3: Chance the Rapper.
1: And last, we're going to go to 2022 when Kendrick Lamar releases his fifth studio album, Mr. Morale and the Big Steppers. Personally, this is one of my favorite Kendrick Lamar albums. I know it did not go over well with a lot of people. It's a little bit deep for a lot of people. I think it went over a lot of people's heads.
0: Are you saying that I'm not as intelligent as you?
1: I'm just saying it might have gone over your head.
0: I will give Kendrick his props, though. He's just one of the greatest artists of our generation.
1: Facts. 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
11: 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If your baby was given Similac or Enfamil and later diagnosed with NEC, you may qualify for significant compensation, but time is limited. 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

0: The Dana Cortez Show is on Y103, Central Illinois' number one for new hit music. Okay, so we've been talking about the Whataburger manager who's gone viral. Like, the whole country is talking about this man because he had to use a trash can to defend his employee from an unruly customer.
1: Had to.
0: What else was he going to do? This customer jumped over the counter and assaulted multiple employees.
1: Have people not learned? Have they not seen all the videos that go around the internet when somebody jumps over that counter and never goes well for them?
0: It never goes well. Well, of course, a customer inside the Whataburger got video, and this is the audio of the beatdown. That's actually the manager hitting the person who's on the ground with the trash can.
1: It's a plastic trash can.
2: Those were some thick thuds. You could hear them.
1: It was obviously empty.
0: Actually, shout out to the woman who works for Whataburger, who made her way through this fight to take whoever was in the waiting room their food. I mean, she deserves
1: it. She had her little napkins and ketchup.
0: She was going around. She's like, look, whatever's happening over here, we still must serve our customers.
1: You know that wasn't the first time that's happened then.
0: No, probably not. Have you ever been on the other end, though? I thought about this. I remember working at a place. I was working, and I'll just be honest, I worked for the Boys and Girls Clubs, and I was answering the phones. I was a receptionist, and I answered the phone like this. Boys and Girls Clubs, can I help you? What? It kind of, like, think about that.
1: Oh.
0: I was having a bad day, okay? My personal life was not in a good place. And the woman on the other line said, she asked me, are you okay?
1: Mm.
0: Are you having a bad day?
1: She checked you right there, huh?
0: She checked me, and I never, ever forgot that because I realized whatever is happening with me is not her concern. I am here to work. And I said, I am so sorry. I apologize for my poor attitude. May I help you? Whatever, whatever. And she said, no, really, are you?
1: She's like, I'm actually concerned about it.
0: I was so embarrassed. Sometimes you got to call, you know, if you're doing a bad service, you got to get called out by the customer, not
2: jump over the counter.
0: But
2: wouldn't you just rather have her hit you with the trash can?
0: No, absolutely not. No, Anthony, I would not. But don't you, haven't you ever just caught yourself, like, being rude?
2: One, all the time. I am so snappy. I'm a sensitive fella, so that comes with a lot of moments where I embarrass myself due to just being too direct, or just being stupid, honestly. And when you told me this story, the first thing that popped into my mind a couple of weeks ago, I was on the road doing some comedy gigs. And have you ever seen those 3-star hotels where there's like 3 of them kind of like all stacked near each other?
0: Yeah.
2: A couple hotels around it, right? So I walked into one Comfort Inn, very snappy, telling the lady, like, hey, I'm here for my reservation. The lady's like, I don't see you on here. We don't have you in our system. And I'm like, oh, your system's probably wrong. Your system hasn't updated. Here's where I'm at. And she goes, sir, I don't think you're at the right hotel. And I'm like, no, ma'am, I know where I'm at. I'm just going to go outside and wait for you guys to update your system. And, I was at the wrong hotel. Yeah.
0: So you left and went to the right hotel. You didn't go back.
1: Did you go back in and say sorry?
0: Tell me you didn't.
2: Absolutely not.
0: I figured. That's embarrassing.
2: No way, dude. That's so embarrassing. I walked away.
0: Check out the video of the Whataburger manager with the trash can at Dana Cortez on Instagram. And share your thoughts. 877-730-DCS1. 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